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Yo, hey, hey, hey. Yo, hey, hey, hey. Yo, hey, hey, hey. Yo, hey, hey, hey. Yo, hey, hey, hey. Yo, hey, hey, hey. Yo, hey, hey, hey. Yo, hey, hey, hey. Yo, hey, hey, hey. Yo, hey, hey, hey. Yo, hey, hey, hey. Yo, hey, hey, hey. Yo, hey, hey, hey. Yo, hey, hey, hey. Yo, hey, hey, hey. Yo, hey, hey, hey. Yo, hey, hey, hey. Yo, hey, hey, hey. Yo, hey, hey, hey. Yo, hey, hey, hey. Yo, hey, hey, hey. Yo, hey, hey, hey. Yo, hey, hey, hey. Yo, hey, hey, hey. Yo, hey, hey, hey. Yo, hey, hey, hey. Yo, hey, hey, hey. Yo, hey, hey, hey. Yo, hey, hey, h

to Motor West. Travel my way, take the highway, that's the best. Get your kicks on Route 66. It winds from Chicago to LA. More than 2,000 miles all the way. Get your kicks on Route 66. Now you go through St. Louis, Joplin, Missouri, and Oklahoma City looks mighty pretty. You'll see Amarillo, Gallup, New

0: 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Das war
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2: Billy Strayhorn's immortal, or should I say immoral, Lush Life. 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